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1: What's that on that beat, ho?
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0: 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Pull up to the scene with my silly messin'.
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2: I had to.
1: If sometimes you see that I'm mad,
2: 'cause I had to.
1: Don't you know no one alive can always be an angel?
2: A nigga gotta pay the fucking rent.
1: When everything goes wrong, you see some bad.

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2: Yeah, this album is dedicated to all the teachers that told me I never amount to nothing. To all the people that lived above the buildings that I was hustling from that called the police on me when I was just trying to make some money to feed my daughter. And all the niggas in the struggle, you know what I'm saying? 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
1: Koncerty, mejdany, party. Řekni nám to přes apku Rádia Spin nebo přes telefon 210 32 30 30. Pustíme to dál. Jsme tvoje Rádio Spin. 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
2: Dougie, you told me he been on some positive shit, yeah, yeah. Lately, I just wanna show up and body some shit, yeah, yeah. Always been